And a deadly track there from Troy Casa Daily. Yes, some other great events that are happening. And we also talked to Amrita Hippie, and she's a Bundjalung woman. She's usually based in Bangkok, and but she spends her time between Bangkok and Nam. And she was originally born up there in Townsville, yes. So she's a dancer. Then she's going to be at the Opera House, and it kicked off last night, and it goes through till Saturday. So it's an intimate, funny and unflinching. It's called Rinse, approaching the history of dance through a powerful decolonized lens. The pieces are combined a highly physical dance vocabulary, and co-directed with the acclaimed theatre maker Misha Gweka. So in her words, she said, "I wanted to explore a relationship with time that would break away from the timeline of our colonized history in Australia. I question the beginning of country as Western history describes them. There is a historical version of the discovery of the Australian territory in 1788, but there is also another narrative which tells us that Australia is the oldest living culture in the world. Does a place need to be defined as a country to exist? What then of everything that comes before?" So I'm going to go and see her on Saturday night. Yes, so that is deadly. Also too, tonight, we've got two events on tonight, and the first one is the Music Conservatorium of Music, and that's in partnership with the Gadigal Centre, is proud to present the First Nation Celebrating Concert 2026. It's an inspiring evening showcasing the talents, creativity and culture of First Nation students from across Sydney's Conservatorium of Music. So that'll be a good one. The concert will feature a dynamic lineup of emerging First Nation artists performing across a range of music styles, celebrating culture, creativity and excellence through music. And that'll be at the Conservatorium of Music at 1 Conservatorium Road, just up from Circular Quay. So you can do bookings. 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So that's good. Also tonight and tomorrow night, we were talking to Stephen Page on his next chapter of his life. He's working for his son now. He's his boss, and that's Hunter Page. And he's got a brilliant production tonight, and that's as part of the 200th anniversary of the state.

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1: 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Represent.

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My fire's still burning, chopping up logs in Sagabon and geese under stars. 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Praying while I'm walking, I got no time.

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Buckets of blood in the glove of the state of the government, they cannot flush it away. Our history stained, there is so much that they need to explain. 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Still taste the trail of tears on the ring. We absorbed them, hoard them in our hearts, the fortresses they couldn't storm, and they were never broken, not even by hoarding hall. Smallpox and tuberculosis or scalps torn from skulls.

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Nungas to Kooris and all you fellas in between, shout outs to all my brothers and sisters in the house.

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Ultimo Gadigal Country'den herkese selam. 25 yılını dolduran Courier Radio'ya sevgilerimi ve saygılarımı yolluyorum. Burası harika insanlarla dolu. 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
1: Hi, this is Mert from Ultimo, Gadigal country. I would love to wish happy birthday, happy 25 years to Kuri Radio.

0: Hey, this is Lance Chilcini. I manage Chemical Music Studio. 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
1: This was my first attempt to share my paintings with others and it will not be my last. Usually painting was an escape, but this time it was a way to heal from everything around me.
0: بالعادي مرات يكون الرسم طريقة.
1: This was my first attempt to share my paintings with others and it will not be my last. Usually painting was an escape, but this time it was a way to heal from everything around me.

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1: The street is what inspires me most in life, without deciding whether I want to produce a photographic work or not. I love being at the street and I love observing people's movements, colors, sound, and every rapid changes as it extends my ideas and takes me to whole new ones.

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1: 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To be honest, I do not have a specific answer to this question because I'm not an artist by chance, and also I do not intend to be an artist.

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1: Makes it always available in some way and gives it some meaning.

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2: Putting the spirit and soul back into Sydney.

we opened up that bracket there with a collaborative project from siblings of Annie and Bill Bingley. Annie resides in Brisbane and also plays in Ghost Mutt, and Bill resides all the way down there in Melbourne and plays in bands like Paperbock. As from the same family, they come together under the alias of Hollow, and their love of psych pop and synth wave has been harnessed into a 5-track EP called Hydra, exploring

we're getting out of Dodge. Gotta sit sour cause the suckers on our tail are the brothers from the Buffalo Lodge. A couple of big gorillas who keep calling to collect, cause the local surf accountant says I owe him a debt.